dan 50 jaar popmuziek. Informer, you know, say that I'm a snowman, I go blam. I keep on bum bam. Take the man that say that I'm a snowman, stamp somewhere down the lane.

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If playing with your string happens to be your thing, it's easy to say to both, oh, never mind.

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She walked up to me and she asked me to dance.

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This is O'Quinn's darling little baby boy. My show, Rock and Roll Rewind, will broadcast from 1900 hours to 2100 hours each Sunday, all up and down the Feldersee Valley. You can get a mention on the air and a request play, too, simply by emailing me at rewind.

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1: Only dollars. Johnny on the Hurricanes, Bo Diddley, the Flutters, Jim Bendy, Bobby Darren, the Coasters, and Bane and Bane London. Kate Dell, Spenny, Rock and Roll, Fred, Smith, Moshi Naylor, Diesel, Bane O'Bain, Roy Slam, 75 to Bane, Blood on the Line, Oakham, A-Track, and Gusset, the Black Man, Freddy, Rock and Roll, Grand Phone, Kate Dell.

0: man.
1: Hi, this is Ron O'Quinn. This is O'Quinn's darling little baby boy. My show, Rock and Roll Rewind, will broadcast from 1900 hours to 2100 hours each Sunday, all up and down the Val d'Isère Valley. You can get a mention on the air and a request play

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Other things just make you swear and curse. When you're chewing on life's gristle, don't grumble, give a whistle.

Hi, this is Ron O'Quinn. This is O'Quinn's darling little baby boy. My show, Rock and Roll Rewind, will broadcast from 1900 hours to 2100 hours each Sunday, all up and down the Feldersee Valley. You can get a mention on the air and a request play, too, simply by emailing me at